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I got a problem. 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

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This Saturday at 9 p.m., indie rock duo The Alpines will perform at Blackbird Bar. 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
0: Pull pine that dirty. 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Still putting work in. Dr. Birkin. It's him with the Chalamet chillin', tryna stack 100 million. 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

Light your glasses again. Just tell your professor you were listening to this. 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
0: Then tune into Thunder 91 from 7 to 10 every Saturday morning for some cowboy country. Let's ride.

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It's time for this week's Fresh Hits. 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
0: This means that when I listen to it, I don't like it.
1: Yeah, but it's such a blanket statement you don't like jazz.
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And I go for what I know. 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

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It's time for this week's Fresh Hits. 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

0: jam sucks. 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
1: Shot my brother, nah, I don't know who to trust. 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

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It's time for this week's Fresh Hits. 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
2: Pull pine that dirty. Take him out dirty. Still super dirty. Still putting work in. Let's go. Dr. Birkin. It's him with the Chalamet chilling, trying to stack 100 million. Girl got a billion with a wonderful feeling. Hit to the ceiling, hit to the since 2017. 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Got Karen Corbin, I check him. 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I'm Ryan Reynolds, and Rex him. 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

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It's time for this week's Fresh Hits. 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

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It's time for this week's Fresh Hits. 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

0: 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This is your former SUU student, Kobe Cap, and you just heard my song, While Away. 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

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It's time for this week's Fresh Hits. 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

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It's time for this week's Fresh Hits. 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
0: Okay, geez, I get it. 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

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It's time for this week's Fresh Hits. 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
0: Then, the song you pretend you don't know the lyrics.

ChatGPT told us to play this. My pretty little Galway girl. From your absolute favorites to your next obsession. You are on Thunder 91. More music, more variety, more

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Never say that. 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

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We'll follow that up with Red Smiley and the Bluegrass Cut-Ups and A Beautiful Wife.

A Beautiful Wife by Red Smiley and the Bluegrass Cut-Ups, preceded by the father of bluegrass himself, Bill Monroe, and Little Cabin Home on the Hill.

Sticking with the bluegrass theme, let's hear Home Across the Blue Ridge Mountains by Earl Taylor, Jim McCall, and the Smoky Mountain Boys. After that, Dreaming by the Kentucky Travelers.

Dreaming by the Kentucky Travelers. Before that, Home Across the Blue Ridge Mountains by Earl Taylor, Jim McCall, and the Smoky Mountain Boys. We often consider that the roots of country music began with the famous Bristol Sessions and the discovery of the Carter family and Jimmy Rogers, but actually there were pioneers before that. Ernest Stoneman became a very well-known singer after he began recording music on various labels in New York City in 1926. That's where he met Ralph Peer. Stoneman assisted Peer in the famous Bristol Sessions. Stoneman organized his own family into a band called the Stoneman Family. Here they are with The Wreck of Number 9, followed by Mack Wiseman and Rovin' Gambler.

Mack Wiseman and Rovin Gambler, preceded by the Stoneman Family and The Wreck of Number 9. Just in case someone might accuse us of being too partial to the fiddle here in our bluegrass section, let's finish off with Joe Mafus and Twin Banjo Special.

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1: Hey, is that a faucet running?
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0: You're listening to Cowboy Country. In 1944, Cliff Bruner and his Texas Wanderers recorded That's What I Like About the South. But why is a lifelong Texan singing about the South? Is Texas in the South, or is it in the West? Well, in response, fellow Texan Tex Williams and his Western Caravan came back with That's What I Like About the West.

Now, a fella asked me the other day what I liked about the West. So I got together my arguments to prove that it's the best. I called the mayor, the chief of police, and even the governor's home to get the facts to back me up, and here's what they said on the phone. We got buffalo, deer, T-bone steaks, fruits, fish, and fowl. Wine and grapes, figs and dates, a Chamber of Commerce smile. Liquid sunshine, legal moonshine, Reno, Frisco, Tahoe. Man, you name it, and if we ain't got it,

0: You can take a gal to a picture show, but the place to build morale is to take her for a moonlight stroll behind the old corral. Things down there are rootin' and tootin', there's fightin' and feudin' and stuff. A prowlin' stranger can cause a shootin', for enough of a thing's enough.
1: That's what I like about the West. That's what I like about the West.
0: Steal a gal, they're on the loose. Steal a horse, you'll get the news.

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Man, you can see my plight. She said, let's sit, so we schmurred and purred, and finally

Tex Williams and his Western Caravan singing "That's What I Like About the West" in response to our first piece, "That's What I Like About the South" by Cliff Bruner and his Texas Wanderers. Leon McAuliffe was a longtime member of the Bob Wills Texas Playboy Band. Bob would often be heard to call, "Take it away, Leon," as McAuliffe would perform one of his steel guitar solos. The first recording McAuliffe made after breaking out on his own was "Tulsa Straight Ahead." After that, we'll hear from Bob Wills and his Texas Playboys with "Little Liza Jane."

0: Bob Wills and his Texas Playboys with Little Liza Jane. Before that, Leon McAuliffe and his band with Tulsa Straight Ahead. The vocals on that were by Jim Hall. Well, sticking with the steel guitar theme, next up is Hank Penny and his Radio Cowboys with Steel Guitar Stomp. You'll hear Hank call out Noel Biggs on the title instrument. After that, we'll liven things up even further with Heidi Ho Boogie on a Saturday Night by Al Dexter and his Troopers.
1: Now here's Noel Boggs with the steel guitar stomp. Take it away, Noel. Yes, take it away, boy. All righty, son. Yeah.

0: Al Dexter, born Albert Poindexter and his troopers, Heidi Ho Boogie on a Saturday Night. Before that, Steel Guitar Stomp by Hank Penny and his Radio Cowboys, Noel Biggs on the steel guitar. You're listening to Cowboy Country. I'm Chris Holmes, bringing you the greatest Western and country hits of all time.
1: What is dedication?
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0: You're listening to Cowboy Country. Well, next we're going to take a quick trip out Virginia way, then head back to the Great Southwest. A couple of trail songs. First, we'll hear The Trail of the Lonesome Pine by the Hillbillies. Next, The Cow Trail to Mexico by Jules Allen.

back-to-back trail songs on Cowboy Country. That was The Cow Trail to Mexico by Jules Allen. Before that, based upon the 1912 John Fox novel of the same title, The Trail of the Lonesome Pine, written in 1913, the following year, first recorded in that same year, it quickly became a favorite and was made even more popular by the 1937 Laurel and Hardy film Way Out West. Look that up on YouTube. It's worth watching. In that same year, 1937, the version you just heard by the Hillbillies. Well, next, we'll hear from Jimmy Long in a piece that includes his daughter, Beverly Long. Speaking of Beverly, after that, Peekaboo from the Beverly Hillbillies. No, not Uncle Jed, Granny, Jethro, and Ellie Mae, but the musical group that originally went by the name long before and perhaps in some measure inspiring the popular 1960s television program. The original Beverly Hillbillies appeared in Southern California in the 1930s, popularizing country music in that region and paving the way for Gene Autry, Roy Rogers, Bob Nolan, and many others.

Peekaboo by the original Beverly Hillbillies. Before that, Buddy with Jimmy Long featuring his daughter Beverly. Smokey Dawson comes up next with Old Log Cabin on the Mountain. After that, the Chuckwagon Gang brings us Take Me Back to Colorado for to Stay.

0: That's Take Me Back to Colorado for To Stay by the Chuckwagon Gang. Before that, The Old Log Cabin on the Mountain Trail by Smokey Dawson. That wraps up our hour of bluegrass, western swing, and vintage country music. I'm Chris Holmes.
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0: Welcome to Cowboy Country. It's as American as it gets. In the upcoming hour, we will bring you the finest in Western or cowboy music, some contemporary and some of the old classics. My name is Chris Holmes. Let's begin with The Spirit and Beauty of the West by the Sons of the Rio Grande, and then a Sons of the Pioneers classic, Wagon Wheels.

the unmistakable sound of the Sons of the Pioneers singing their classic Wagon Wheels. Before that, The Spirit and Beauty of the West by the Sons of the Rio Grande. Well, I wonder if you'll indulge me now as we embark upon a great journey throughout the wonderful West. We'll visit every state and even poke our nose across the northern border into western Canada on our quest. We'll begin with Curly Musgrave and Belinda Gale and Old Nevada Moon. After that,

Certainly in the spirit of the Sons of the Pioneers, that's the Sons of the San Joaquin with My Old Colorado Home. Before that, the late Curly Musgrave with Belinda Gale and Old Nevada Moon. Jim Curly Musgrave was one of the great voices and songwriters in contemporary Western music, and as you heard, when accompanied by frequent duet partner Belinda Gale, the result was simply magic. We lost Curly in December of 2008 to a malignant brain tumor. He is sorely missed in the world of contemporary Western music, but he left us with a marvelous library of work that will live forever. Curly Musgrave. We continue our trip around the West with a trip to Arizona with Arizona Sunset by the Rainsmen. Next, we'll head to Big Sky Country for Montana Lullaby by Ken Overcast.

0: Before that, Arizona Sunset by The Rainsmen.
1: I went to the doctor. 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
0: You're listening to Cowboy Country. We will resume our Western music odyssey throughout the West in a moment, but first, just to kind of bring us back to basics, Twilight on the Trail by the Sons of the Pioneers. Which trail? Well, could be any trail. After that, we'll get more specific again as Ranger Doug from the Riders in the Sky group sings Idaho Moon.

Ranger Doug from the Riders in the Sky group singing Idaho Moon. Before that, the Sons of the Pioneers with Twilight on the Trail. Ellie Barcy came out with a tribute album not long ago honoring Wolf Carter. Wolf was better known in the United States as Montana Slim, but is really looked upon as the father of country music in Canada. Ellie will sing My Old Canadian Home, written by Wolf Carter, and then we'll hear from Wolf himself. Wolf sings My Prairie Rose.

My Prairie Rose by Wilf Carter. Before that, in a tribute to Wilf Carter, Ellie Barcy with My Old Canadian Home. Now, a couple of tunes with a Utah theme. Dave Gibson of the Due West Trio wrote this song after reading about a pioneer ancestor, William Flake, who was called to leave his ranch in Beaver, Utah, and help colonize the Little Colorado River Valley in Arizona. Mormon settlement along the Little Colorado was spotty due to inconsistency of the stream, but William Flake did finally report success back to Mormon leader Erastus Snow. After moving further and further upstream, a suitable spot was found on a tributary called Silver Creek. They called the new settlement Snowflake, after William Flake and Erastus Snow. But Flake did report in his journal that sometimes it was a problem keeping livestock from wanting to wander back to the fertile meadows of Utah. And it wasn't just the livestock. Many of the people, too, found themselves drifting back to Beaver. Next, perhaps the most famous Utah-themed Western music piece, the great Marty Robbins with The Red Hills of Utah.

0: of Utah. Before that, Drifting Back to Beaver by the Due West Trio, Rena Randall on the vocals. Well, let's see. We started out in Nevada and then heard about my Colorado home. We heard about the Arizona sunset and heard a Montana lullaby. We cleansed the palate, so to speak, with Twilight on the Trail by the Sons of the Pioneers, and then we heard Idaho Moon by Ranger Doug, and then we even paid a quick trip to Canada. Drifting back to Beaver and the Red Hills of Utah, next let's go back to Arizona with My Dear Old Arizona Home by Patsy Montana. After that, Riding Down the Trail to Albuquerque by R.W. Hampton.
1: I got my early schooling on the old Apache Trail, a-chasing longhorn.

That was Riding Down the Trail to Albuquerque by R.W. Hampton. Before that, My Dear Arizona Home by Patsy Montana. If you've been keeping track, you'll know that there are just two states left in our western swing, so to speak. Coming up, The Hills of Old Wyoming by the Sons of the Pioneers, Roy Rogers on the vocals. And then Dawn Edwards with Way Out West in Texas to conclude our musical trip.

And that brings to a conclusion our Western journey. Way Out West in Texas by Don Edwards. Before that, The Hills of Old Wyoming by the Sons of the Pioneers with Roy Rogers on the vocals. What? We didn't talk about California, Oregon, or Washington? Well, we're speaking of the West in a cultural sense, I suppose. Coming up next, and to finish off the hour, we've got Riding the Range with You by KG and the Wrangler. And we'll lighten things up a bit with That's How the Yodel Was Born by Riders in the Sky.

0: That's How the Yodel Was Born by Riders in the Sky. Before that, Riding the Range with You by KG and the Ranger. 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
0: Hello again, friends, and welcome to Cowboy Country, where for the next hour we will focus on traditional country music. My name is Chris Holmes. Thanks so much for joining us.

While the cowboy derives his title from the bovine, it's rarely the object of his affection. The equine, on the other hand, is the cowboy's best friend, as any number of country and western tunes will attest. The donkey is an equine, though perhaps a not-so-glamorous one. Tennessee Ernie Ford gets our hour of traditional country music started with Donkey Serenade. We'll follow that with Webb Pierce and Fool, Fool, Fool.

0: Webb Pierce and Fool, Fool, Fool. Before that, Tennessee Ernie Ford and the Donkey Serenade. We continue with Buck Owens and his Buckaroos. I've Got a Tiger by the Tail, and then the great Cowboy Copas with Crazy Over You.
1: I've Got a Tiger.

A great example of the Bakersfield sound there, Buck Owens and his Buckaroos with I've Got a Tiger by the Tail. And a lot of artists have covered Crazy Over You, but I don't think you'll find a better version than that by Cowboy Copas. Coming up, we've got Farron Young, That's the Way I Feel, and moving right along, Ernest Tubb with Try Me One More Time.

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Take me back and try me one more time.

0: back and try me one more time.
1: Boy, two of the greats there, huh? That was Ernest Tubb and Try Me One More Time. And before that, Farron Young with That's the Way I Feel. It wasn't written necessarily as a response song, but Norma Jean's Once More I'll Let You In responds to Ernest Tubb's request about as good as anyone's. That will take us into the first break.

0: Norma Jean with Once More I'll Let You In. How about three different Hanks, a Jimmy, a Johnny, and a Jack? That's all coming up in the next set here on Cowboy Country. Stay with us.
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0: You're listening to Cowboy Country. Younger country music listeners may be more acquainted with the Sawyer Brown version of The Race Is On, but the original, and in my opinion the best, will always be that by George Jones. From 1964, here is The Silver Fox and The Race Is On. After that, another great one, Hank Snow and The Gold Rush Is Over.

The race is on, and the gold rush is over. George Jones with the former, and Hank Snow with the latter. Hank Snow, of course, was the first of three Hanks that we promised you, and here is another. Coming up next is Hank Laughlin with Bonaparte's Retreat. We'll follow that up with Red Sovine and Hold Everything.

Born in the Florida Panhandle the same year World War I ended, 1918, Hank Lachlan lived to the ripe old age of 91 years old, passed away in 2009. He led that set off with Bonaparte's Retreat. We follow that up with Red Sovine and Hold Everything. Our third and final Hank of this hour is the one that needs no last name. It is, of course, Hank Williams with My Heart Would Know. After that, Jimmy Dean with My Way of Life.

0: Jimmy Dean with My Way of Life. Before that, the Hank that needs no further introduction, Hank Williams with My Heart Would Know. They just went by Johnny and Jack. Johnny was Johnny Wright, Jack was Jack Anglin. Here they are with a 1954 release, Honey, I Need You. And then we'll hear from Marty Robbins again. Oh, heartbreak all the way around today on the program from Marty Robbins. This one's called I'm Too Big to Cry.
1: Oh, honey, I need you.

0: Johnny and Jack led things off with Honey, I Need You.
1: After that, we heard Marty Robbins with another one of his heartbreak songs. At least this time he doesn't die, as in El Paso. The name of the tune was Too Big to Cry.
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5: Well, to borrow a phrase from the George Jones tune of a moment ago, we are on the backstretch of the program today. And as we enter into our final third of the program, we'll start things off with two of the great ladies, Loretta Lynn and Patsy Cline. We'll begin with Loretta singing See That Mountain, and Patsy Cline with Just Out of Reach of My Two Open Arms.

Patsy Cline with Just Out of Reach of My Two Open Arms. We featured that same song with Farron Young on the vocals before on this program. First up in the set was See That Mountain by Loretta Lynn. I think that song highlights the quality of Loretta's voice perhaps more than any other that she has recorded. Coming up next, we'll turn to Wilf Carter performing as Montana Slim. The song is called Kissin' on the Sly. We'll then hear from Rose Maddox. Often Rose sang with her two brothers, of course, the Maddox brothers and Rose they were billed. But this time Rose is on her own with Hoot Owl Melody.

was Maddox without her two brothers, and Hoot Owl Melody before that, Kissing on the Sly by Montana Slim, a.k.a. Wilf Carter. Wilf Carter may well be described as the father of country music in Canada. And most people, when they think country music in Canada, they think of Western Canada, Alberta, but Wilf Carter was actually born in Nova Scotia. But Wilf eventually moved out west and worked as a cowboy and as a lumberjack in Alberta, where he honed his singing skills as well. And the rest is history, as they say. Wilf, as we indicated, was marketed as Montana Slim for recordings released here in the United States, but he, under whatever name, certainly a versatile singer of both Western and traditional country music. Wayne Rainey's going to lighten things up a little bit now on the program with I Love You, Little Yo-Yo, and then call me crazy, but I'd like to listen to Patsy Cline one more time.

That's a wrap on another edition of Cowboy Country. Thank you so much for listening. Since the fall of 1987, bringing you the very finest in traditional American music every week on this station at this time.

Thunder 91.1. It's time for this week's Fresh Hits. 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

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We play it. 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

Huey Lewis and the News right there, their biggest hit ever. Thunder 91.1 KSUU FM. George here with you for the next hour, hosting Saturday singer-songwriters, the Water Boys. Great song you don't hear much from them, The Hole of the Moon.

Mike Scott and the Waterboys, The Hole of the Moon. Here's our friend Ian Matthews doing one called The Emperor's New Clothes.

That's the lead track from her latest album that we have been playing a lot of the past few months here on Saturday Singer-Songwriters. Canadian superstar, really, back in a big way the last few years. And from her album Billionaire, the song called Save Your Soul. The Emperor's New Clothes, one from our favorite Ian Matthews, who played three times in Cedar City. And a little later in the show, we'll be telling you about a great artist who is coming up in 3 weeks, Saturday night, the 6th of June at Frontier Homestead State Park. Should we just leave it there for now? Okay, we'll talk a little bit about her. There's a clue. And we'll play some things from her new album. At Thunder 91.1 KSUU, we do have the studio lines open as usual. If you'd like to call in, again, 435-586-7975. Here's Hayes Carl.

help us all thrive. Get out of the jungle and just stay alive. The corn is that danger. Corn is that threat.

If she had only recorded two songs, she would be legendary. What the World Needs Now is Love, and the other one of hers, Love, great song. The full title slips my mind when I want to say it. But we're talking about, of course, Jackie D. Shannon, and that's a song from an album she put out 26 years ago.

Years ago, one written certainly for her husband, the great film composer and pop songwriter Randy Edelman. And if there's something we can get for you, let us know. Again, 435-586-7975. We get calls from time to time. And if there's a classic American songwriter of pretty much any genre, we'll try to find something by them. That's sort of the focus of the show, although, you know, it's not all about songwriters, but a good share of it is, and these are songs that each week I think you might like to hear. So here I am, sitting back in the big chair at the Thunder 91 Studios here on the campus of Southern Utah University. And, before I was telling you about Jackie DeShannon from her album You Know Me, we played Hayes Carle, an underrated country songwriter. A lot of songs out of Nashville, they're designed for the radio. They're written to be hit songs. And then there's another vein from Austin, Texas, and elsewhere that's kind of Americana country, alt country. And Hayes Carle, with not the big, strong voice, but the great pen, cool songwriter. We heard his song back before Jackie DeShannon, and it's called We're Only Human. We like to credit the ones we play. Let's turn now to one of the all-time greats. This is Eric Anderson at Thunder 91.1 KSUU.

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called Blue River with Joni Mitchell singing backup. 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

El Diablo Manda from Rick Shea, talented guy who has played here in Cedar City a couple times. That's from his new album, Smoke Tree Road. And the last time he played here, in fact, he played with the guy we heard just before

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Well, it's called Goodbye Guitar. The great Tony Gilkison. They do a lot of shows together. It'd be great to have them come back again sometime. Tony happens to be the brother of Eliza Gilkison, legendary Americana folk singer-songwriter. And their father was, he worked for Disney, and he's best known for a song called, boy, today is not my day when I go for the song, but you know the one I mean. Oh, yeah, The Bare Necessities. That's the one that he wrote. Well, we have another 20 minutes or so to go before we leave you today. So we're turning, at this point, to a lady who's coming to Cedar City. We were talking about Rick Shea and Tony Gilkison had played here before. Well, this lady was also at Off the Cuff Improv Theater, great little spot for live music, to be sure. A lot of shows there. And another spot I like to help put together a show is Frontier Homestead State Park. Well, they're in the museum on June 6th. We'll be enjoying the return engagement by Sophia Talvik. She was here 6 years ago. I can't believe that much time has passed. But it will be good to see Sophia again. We're going to hear the first two songs from her most recent album called Center of the Universe here at Thunder 91.1. Oh, now here we are. And here's the first song, the lead track, Circle of Destruction. Sophia Talvik.

Sophia Talvik, coming soon to Cedar City, 3 weeks from tonight at Frontier Homestead State Park Museum. We heard the two songs, the first two tracks from her album, Center of the Universe, the title song right there, and the first one, Circle of Destruction. Some of her songs are, she has a lot of different styles, but it's described as Americana folk with Swedish roots. The people who saw her last time around 6 years ago really enjoyed it, so we'll see them hopefully there. And if you were not there then, be sure to be there this time. $20 suggested donation at the door. Again, June 6th at Frontier Homestead State Park Museum in Cedar City. Let's turn to Chuck Prophet.

0: Title song, Early James McMurtry.
1: It's a ghost of a moon in the afternoon. 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
0: It's called Too Long in the Wasteland. Chuck Prophet just before with Wake the Dead. And we have time at least for one more before we leave you. Let's turn to the ladies that are on our hit playlist, if you will. We've been playing this track, especially from their album, a lot lately. They're known together as I'm With Her. Wild and Clear and Blue at Thunder 91.1.

0: I'm With Her. What a great song. We should play more of the other ones, I think. But that's the one that stood out from the beginning, and I keep coming back to the title track, Wild and Clear and Blue. I'm With Her. Thunder 91.1. They have an album out now, a live recording of some of their earlier songs that you can also find at Groovacious Records in Cedar City. An anchor for this show, a good friend there, Lisa Kretzinger. I'm With Her, Aoife O'Donovan, and if I can remember the others, yes, of course, Sarah Watkins and Sarah Jarosz. Well, we'll get some more new music and some more old favorites, and we always like to base that in part on what you'd like to hear. The studio lines at 435-586-7975. Again, a reminder that coming up June 6th at Frontier Homestead State Park Museum, it's the great Swedish folk singer, Americana folk with Swedish roots, Sofia Talvik. Suggested donation of, I think, about $20 at the door, and I think it can be well worth it. So we're circling that with a big red circle and stars here on our calendar. 3 weeks from tonight, June 6th in Cedar City. Any questions about that or other things, you can reach me while I'm here at a little bit after. I have to pack up all the CDs. 435-586-7975.
1: 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It's time for this week's Fresh Hits. 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
0: Pull pine that dirty. 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Still sipping dirty. Still putting work in. Dr. Birkin. It's him with the Chalamet chillin', tryna stack 100 million. Girl got a billion with a wonderful feeling. Hit to the ceiling, hit to the since 2017, I'm living the dream, getting the cream, I'm living on theme, I'm doing my thing. 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
2: body supreme, his body supreme, his body supreme.
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1: Yeah! Go! Yeah!
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I'm from the dirty, we took the north. 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Yeah, Mrs. Trendsetter, whatever she do, they bite. I like take her down and then I get up out of it. I'm like a thief in the night. 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Swiping no swipe, we took that. 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

0: Yeah, Mrs. Trendsetter, whatever she do, they bite. 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
3: 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Oh. Then how can I refuse? 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

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Today, I have an interview arranged with one of SUU News' crack reporters to explain what exactly it is SUU News does. Now, if I could just find their desk somewhere in this clutter of clicking and furious news reporting. Oh, what's this? They've left me a note. Out in the field, please read attached on air. Well, I guess we'll take a look inside then. And I quote, SUU News is for students by students. 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You heard it here, folks. 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

0: jam sucks. 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We was just on Young Street, they was eating it up. My life in a movie, it's just us. They can't find a shooter, cause it's us. Us, us, it was us.
1: Shot my brother, nah, I don't know who to trust. 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Bro say play it patient, nah, dog, I'm in a rush. 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
1: Watch me do the training dance, smack your main hitter. 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
0: Us, us, it was us.
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Mississippi Road. See, I love you, Papa, you did all you can do. And they say the truth hurts, so I lied to you. Yes, I lied to you. I love the blues.

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I know the truth hurts, so I lied to you. 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I know the truth hurts.

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It's time for this week's Fresh Hits. 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
1: 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Coming right up.

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I went from trapping and rapping, I'm golden. 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

0: Dude, where's the commercials? 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
0: Dude, it's not funny, dude. 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Thunder 91, no commercials here, dude.

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It's time for this week's Fresh Hits. 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

those times at night when you just heard me and just ran out with that other fella. Baby, I knew about it. I just didn't care. 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I'm here for you. I'm not out to go out there and cheat all night, just like you did, baby, but that's alright.

0: I say, Johnny, this here radio station's a good one. What do you call it?
1: 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And it's never got any commercials.

0: Hey, how's it going? This is Drew Jordan, and that was my song, Me and You. 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

Girls and cars go by on the street. 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